around the Princess Royal Hospital on 1350 AM and on the internet. 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

I wonder if you're lonesome tonight. You know, someone said the world's a stage and each must play a part. 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Act one was where we met. 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You read your lines so cleverly and never missed a cue. 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Now the stage is bare, and I'm standing there with emptiness all around. And if you won't come back to me, then they can bring the curtain down.

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0: This is the night shift of Midtowns Radio. Coming up next, the news on the hour.
1: The top stories this hour. An anti-poverty charity says the number of homes unable to afford basics like food is at its highest since 2021, as Andy Burnham makes the cost of living central to his new government. But critics question how he'll fund a VAT cut on electricity bills in Britain. Meanwhile, the business secretary is expected to announce a £600 million package for the aerospace sector later. Conservative leader Kemi Badenoch wants to see the details.
2: The defence industry, the aerospace industry, the people who will help protect us are saying that it's getting very hard to do business in this country. What's Andy Burnham going to do to help the businesses like these, right all the way down to small businesses on the high street?
1: PC Andrew Harper's mum says she feels sick at the prospect two of her son's killers could soon be freed. Meanwhile, Defence Secretary Wes Streetings apologised after a microphone picked up a joke about the early prisoner release programme. Chemicals posing a serious health risk to humans have been found at three illegal waste dumps in England. The Environment Agency says it's considering the findings of a Sky News investigation, which uncovered one site in Gloucestershire was emitting almost four times as many toxins as an average car exhaust. Jane Bottomley works at a primary school nearby.
3: Sometimes we do have to close the windows, especially in the summer. We did smell it from the school, and obviously that impacts children when they're learning, and we've had to keep them from going outside playtime.
1: £45 million is going towards enforcement. More than 1,000 staff at Britain's biggest police force have been deemed unsuitable and removed from their posts, but inspectors say the Met still needs to improve its vetting. A UK aid worker has been flown home from the Democratic Republic of the Congo after possible exposure to Ebola. The humanitarian worker has no symptoms and is being monitored in isolation at a specialist London hospital as a precaution. And Morgan Rodgers is Britain's most expensive footballer. He's joined Chelsea from Aston Villa on a seven-year deal worth £117 million.
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It used to be so natural. 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

0: This has been the Night Shift on Midlands Radio. Coming up next is the news on the hour. 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
1: The top stories this hour. Most single bus fares in England will be capped at £2 from January. 12 governments will get funding to do the same. Most of the £454 million costs coming from a reallocation of money earmarked for international climate finance. Critics question the maths, arguing yesterday's VAT cut on electricity bills relies on scrapping an unfunded scheme. Our political correspondent Alexander Rogers says Andy Burnham's making cost of living a government priority.
2: Andy Burnham really set out his intention early yesterday in that first meeting of the Cabinet, telling those around the Cabinet table that they had to be a cost-of-living government, that people should have the sense that help is coming, and he kept using the word hope.
1: Two of PC Andrew Harper's killers may be eligible for early release under plans to ease prison overcrowding. The officer was dragged behind a car in Berkshire in 2019. Speaking 2 years later, his widow Lissy spoke about her successful campaign to see mandatory life sentences for anyone who kills an emergency worker, though it doesn't apply in her late husband's case.
3: I remember sitting in the garden having a conversation about why we needed to do this, and it started with a sense of feeling of injustice, feeling of anger, and this isn't right, and something needs to change.
1: The Environment Agency says it's carefully considering findings revealing hundreds of chemicals at illegal waste sites. At one location in England, analysis found almost four times as many toxins than typically found in car exhaust emissions. US Defence Secretary Pete Hegseth says the war with Iran has now cost £28 billion. America's recently resumed strikes on Iran after three US soldiers were killed in the Middle East. Young obese women are driving a rise in early onset type 2 diabetes across England. Researchers found it's increasing rapidly in the under 40s. And Jeff Bezos has been approached to buy his stake in Liverpool Football Club. The Amazon founder has been linked in the past with possible bids for NFL teams, but no deal was reached. From Sky News, I'm Sarah Lawrence.

Good morning and welcome to Middowns Radio. We hope you had a restful and peaceful night. Time to put the kettle on as we play you non-stop music to get your day off to a great start.

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broadcasting to visitors, staff and patients in the Princess Royal Hospital, Heywood Heath, and in the community. 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

photograph is some old gray-bearded men sitting on a bench outside a general store. They said, yes, she's been here, but their memory wasn't clear. Was it yesterday? No, wait, the day before. Finally got a ride with a preacher man who asked, were you bound on such a cold, dark afternoon? As we drove on through the rain, as he looked,

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We hope you had a restful and peaceful night. Time to put the kettle on as we play you non-stop music to get your day off to a

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1: Ladies up in here tonight. No fighting. We got the refugees. 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

Thanks for being with us on Wake Up with Middowns Radio. Come out next is the news on the hour. After that, we will be starting our main daytime schedule. 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
3: The top story is this hour. Andy Burnham's reinstating from January a £2 fare cap on most single bus journeys in England. The Transport Secretary has admitted the exact detail of how it will be paid for needs to be worked out, but we're told most of the almost £500 million will come from a reallocation of international climate finance. Scientists say a worrying mix of chemicals has been detected at illegal waste sites in England. The Environment Agency says it's carefully considering the findings of an investigation at dumps in Gloucestershire, Greater Manchester and Nottinghamshire, which pose a serious health risk. Nicola Rosen lives next to one in Wigan. She says Andy Burnham's previously told her it will be dealt with.
4: It's been absolutely awful, the vermin and the smells. As a family, it's really affected us. We've got a child with special needs. He struggles with his sensory profiles. So apart from the chemical side of things, the smells and everything, it's been that bad. He can't live at home.
3: Inflation eased last month to 2.6%, down from 2.8%, but experts think it'll be short-lived. Meanwhile, a charity has found more than 7 million homes weren't able to afford at least one essential item in the last 6 months. A policing organisation says the prospect of early release for two of PC Andrew Harper's killers is disgusting. They may be eligible under plans to ease prison overcrowding. Inspectors say Britain's biggest police force has removed more than 1,000 people who shouldn't be working in policing, but they've found more needs to be done to improve vetting within the Met. Speaking last year, Commissioner Sir Mark Rowley said rooting out dangerous colleagues was a top priority.
5: Tens of thousands of good officers joined the Met because we care deeply about public safety. The majority of the Met is committed to clearing out those who threaten our collective integrity.
3: And Birmingham's hosting a so-called Aussie Day on the first anniversary of Ozzy Osbourne's death.
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1: I'm sorry, Mr. Lineker. 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

0: Hello, my name is Sarah and I am a physiotherapist. I work with children and adults of all ages to help improve their movement and activity when they have been affected by illness, injury or disability. I work with individuals who have problems affecting all parts of their body. This can include patients who break an arm after a fall, patients who have heart or abdominal surgery who need to regain their strength, and patients with chronic conditions such as cerebral palsy. My role is to provide movement, exercise and physical activity advice and support. We see individuals in hospitals, schools, mental health services and outpatient departments. In the hospital, we get patients moving as best as they can so they can be discharged safely. In outpatient departments, we provide exercises and guidance on regaining movement and strength. We work closely with other healthcare professionals, including doctors, nurses and occupational therapists, in order to ensure patients receive the best possible support and care.
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0: 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Sugar is lurking in our everyday food and drinks. Just one can of cola contains 9 whole sugar cubes. 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We may look fine on the outside, but too much sugar can lead to the build-up of harmful fat on the inside that we can't see. This fat can cause serious diseases as we grow older, including type 2 diabetes, some cancers, and even heart disease. But you can act now! Download the Change for Life Sugar Smart app so you can make the changes you need to protect your kids.
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1: Right, people, gather round. Mum, good work. Felt door with the back of your hand to see if it was hot. 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Again!
2: Plan an escape route in case of a fire. Practice it, and you'll give everyone a fighting chance of getting out alive. 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

0: Well, time for me to go. Thank you very much for listening to Morning Rounds with Paul Halliday. Stay with us on Middowns Radio for the best of entertainment throughout the day. Coming up next will be the news headlines at the top of the hour. 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

0: Broadcasting from the Princess Royal Hospital, Haywards Heath, across Mid-Sussex and beyond, this is Mid-Downs Radio. 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
1: The top stories this hour. Most single bus fares in England will be capped at £2 from January through to the end of 2027. London has its own limit of £1.75. We're told most of the £454 million funding will come from reallocating international climate grants to loans. Andy Burnham's making the cost of living his new government's priority. Alfie Sterling from the Joseph Rowntree Foundation says their research shows why it's important.
2: We now have record numbers of families going about essential items. That's 7.4 million households in this country who either are skipping meals, not eating enough, not wearing the right clothes, not able to put the heating on. And that's the highest it's been since the middle of 2022.
1: Inflation eased to 2.6% last month thanks to a drop in the rate of food and fuel price rises. But there are fears it could be short-lived, with rebounding energy prices expected to push it up in the coming months. Two men jailed for the manslaughter of a police officer could be eligible for early release under measures aimed at tackling overcrowding. BCN Drew Harper's mum says it feels like an insult. Chemicals posing a serious health risk to humans have been found at three illegal waste dumps in England. The Environment Agency says it's considering the findings of a Sky News investigation, which uncovered one site in Gloucestershire was emitting almost four times as many toxins as an average car exhaust. Jane Bottomley works at a primary school nearby.
3: Sometimes we do have to close the windows, especially in the summer. We did smell it from the school, and obviously that impacts children when they're learning, and we've had to keep them from going outside playtime.
1: Weight loss drugs have apparently been linked to a fall in the number of people dependent on alcohol being admitted to hospital. Studies suggest GLP-1s could also help curb problem drinkers. And Santander has promised not to shut any more branches in the UK before 2028. The bank announced 44 would close at the start of the year, putting almost 300 jobs at risk. From Sky News,
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5: 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From Johnny Cash and Dolly Parton, Keith Urban, Casey Musgraves, and everything in between, we have got it here. 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
1: Calories, we all need them. 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
6: Thank you for listening. This has been Mark Holder. Coming up next, we have the news on the hour, followed by Heading Back to the 80s.
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8: 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This has been Hannah Russell. Coming up soon, the Midnight News. Stay with us on Midtown's Radio for the night shift, taking you through from midnight to dawn.
0: All of the day and all of the night at the Princess Royal Hospital and throughout Mid-Sussex. 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
2: The top stories this hour. Andy Burnham's bringing back a £2 bus fare cap for most journeys in England from January, promising to lead a cost of living government. The Transport Secretary says much of the near £500 million cost will come from reallocating international climate grants to loans. Yesterday, some argued a VAT cut on household electricity bills in Britain would be paid for by cutting an unfunded scheme. Shadow Chancellor Sir Mel Strides among critics.
3: We're seeing all these things come out without a clear plan behind them. That's why we're now having discussions about whether they're funded or not. And the conclusion of all this will be increased taxes.
2: Prices are rising more slowly when it comes to services and what we pay in the shops. Inflation fell to 2.6% in June. The Office for National Statistics says it had been 0.2 percentage points higher the previous month. Our business correspondent Paul Kelso has been digging into the reasons behind the drop.
4: Two biggest drivers of that, number one, has been fuel prices. Another factor dragging down inflation from the British Retail Consortium, not the Office of National Statistics, but again, shows food prices were indeed on the decline May into June.
2: But rising energy prices are expected to push inflation higher over the rest of the year. Two of PC Andrew Harper's killers may be eligible for early release under plans to ease prison overcrowding. His mum says it's a slap in the face. The officer was dragged behind a car in Berkshire in 2019. More than 1,000 staff of the Metropolitan Police have been removed from their posts. Inspectors say vetting still needs to improve. Santander has promised not to shut any more branches in the UK before 2028. The bank announced 44 would close at the start of the year, putting almost 300 jobs at risk. And fans and tourists on a Beatles bus tour in Liverpool were left stunned when Paul McCartney pulled up next to them in his car. The musician had Ringo Starr on FaceTime and held his phone out of the window so his bandmate could say hello. The bus driver told reporters he initially thought it was a joke. From Sky News.
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6: 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Well, it's been an interesting morning we have this morning. It's a bit of cloudiness, a bit of chilly. That's what we wanted for a bit of start of summer as school is about to close, start to finish for the summer. I hope you're all doing a very good time for planning for special summer for this holidays. And to start off with this song is going to play right now is Tones and I for the Cloudy Day.

What a way to start off with this mid-morning on the Wednesday and the final week of July. If you don't know me, I'm Alan Simons, one of Middell's radio volunteer hosts to do every Tuesday evening from 6 to 8pm and Wednesday to 11am to 1pm. Play mix genre music, plenty of updates, and please excuse my language because I've got a bit of language disorder, so please forgive me how I'm talking during the show. Well, I do apologise because we've got a little technical difficulties on our computers at the moment because I cannot play any music. So I'm going to try to find someone as quickly as possible to get this sorted. So bear with me just a moment. So I do apologize.

And we're back, ladies and gentlemen. We do apologize what just happened, but we're back and we just listened to the amazing pop band of all time, the boy band Take That Kids on Middaz Radio. I'm being here and they'll be performing for returning for their tour this summer, so I'm sure you all got tickets ready to see your childhood dreams to see Take That again, along with Gary Barlow. Robbie Williams will be returning? I don't know. They keep saying the summer reunions, they want to bring back such good old times back in the noughties, I believe. Right now, it's time to play Alex Warren's hit songs, Fever Dreams.

She not only just won once, but won twice of the Eurovision. That was Lauren of Tattoo on Middown's Radio. Well, Benson Boone, he's a new superstar of the future, I'm telling you, after leaving one of his greatest performances, doing his famous backflips of all times, while the fans waiting for him, of the 24-year-old superstar leaving to the stage of the heading to the next tour, I believe. But speaking of that, I'm going to play you right now his greatest hit songs, Beautiful Things.

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1: One night I got so hammered I cracked my head open and went to hospital.
0: I had to take him in. Cost me €100.
1: Then we got into this wicked fight.
0: He got us into a fight. We ended up in a police cell.
1: I can't wait till next time.
0: Never again.
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0: sounds like a blues old poetry going on around here. That's John Lee Hooker and Santana. I never heard them before. That's the first time I'm hearing this song. That's called The Healer back in 1989, that song. Still got plenty of songs to play for you. This one I'm going to play a special treat. It's a Disney of Pinocchio because it's celebrating 30 years of the live-action version back in 1996 called The Adventures of Pinocchio, starring the young actor who voiced as Simba from The Lion King playing as Pinocchio, and which you know the similar story from the original movie, but a little slight of differences, and some of it are kind of a bit scary too. Well, as the boy wants to be a real boy, here's a song for Jiminy Cricket to give him conscience, be your guy, give a little whistle.
1: That's it. Come on now. Let's sing it.
2: When you get in trouble and you don't know right from wrong, give a little whistle. Give a little whistle. When you meet temptation and the urge is very strong, give a little whistle. Give a little whistle. Not just a little squeak, pucker up and blow. And if your whistle's weak, yell,
3: Jiminy Cricket,
1: run!
2: 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Give a little whistle. And always let your conscience be your guide.

0: 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Woo-hoo! And always let your conscience be your guide.
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0: For a patient in hospital, there can be many concerns and challenging decisions to make about their health and future. They often feel stressed and frightened, disconnected from their usual support, as they are separated from home and loved ones. 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The Chaplaincy Service is available 24/7 to give emotional and spiritual support. 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

party poopers out there, just listen to this song, huh? That was Calvin Harris and Jazzy, new song Satisfy on Midtown's Radio. Any interest in coming down to Horsham for the evening events? Each week on Friday there'll be special events between 6 to 8 p.m. There'll be music, entertainment, and this week on this Friday, July 24th, at Carfax Bandstand is Ministry Anthems. Well, this one is about celebrating some of the classics of Jazzy musicians. We'll be singing one.

0: So please do feel free to come on down with your friends and families, and there'll be food stands there too. Next to play, I'm going to ask, where are these two knuckleheads and what are they doing right now? Going to play you the special PJ and Duncan. Let's get ready to rumble!
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14: Let's

Sonya Bramble. Oh, don't we just love them? That was Antidego, known as PJ and Duncan. Let's get ready to rumble. We didn't miss them for the Saturday Night Takeaway show. I wonder why they stopped. We do miss that show so much. Winning grand prizes, lots of laughter, such great games, along with Stephen Mulhern too. Also cannot wait for what they have in their store in mind for this year's of the Antidex. I'm a Celebrity. Get me out of here! Oh, such a good way. So what we would not want to do without those two duos. Like to say is, it's school holidays, ladies and gentlemen. I'm sure your kids are having already finished your schools, or you still having to go, still got one more week of schools, or it's your last day of school. I don't know which different type of schools that these days they suggest to have a final school before summer holidays. And here's a song, a little Disney classic from High School Musical 2, celebrating 20 years this year. Is one way to celebrate the summer. What time it is? Summertime.

Not that she bangs, he bangs too. A king of Latin music, Ricky Martin, she bangs back in 2000, of the greatest, biggest hit songs of all times on Middays Radio. We're coming to the middays of the 12 o'clock news. We're going to play one more song to you before that. And do not go anywhere, where after the news I'll be here for another hour of more music and entertainment on Middays Radio.

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1: Broadcasting from the Princess Royal Hospital, Haywards Heath, across Mid Sussex and beyond, this is Midtown's Radio.

0: The top stories this hour. Andy Burnham says a £2 cap on most single bus fares in England from next year will put money in people's pockets. Standing alongside a painted double-decker with the policy splashed across it, he was asked if he'd need to borrow more or raise taxes to pay for recent promises.
1: This week, the three policies I've announced are all fully funded, and that's the way I will go. And people will say, well, how? I've reprioritised. The public's priority is reducing cost of living pressures, and that's what I'm doing.
0: Yesterday, he announced a VAT cut on household electricity bills in Britain from October. Meanwhile, Defence Secretary Wes Streeting says he'll be unapologetic in backing Britain. He's spoken in Hampshire, while his new boss, Andy Burnham, said it was unacceptable for Mr Streeting to joke about the early prisoner release scheme, for which he's apologised. The NHS trusts the treated Nottingham killer Valdo Calacarne is being investigated for corporate manslaughter. Police have been in touch with the victim's families. A new report says the Metropolitan Police has improved its response to misconduct and removed more than 1,000 people considered unsuitable for policing. But the study found the force requires improvement for vetting. Lee Freeman's chief inspector.
2: This has been a main part of the Commissioner's leadership commitment since taking over the Metropolitan Police. There are a number of areas where work still has to land and the improvements still need to be made, but this is a positive trajectory that we have seen since our last inspection.
0: Southampton head coach Tanda Ecker has been charged by the FA for his role in so-called Spygate. The club were kicked out of the Championship playoffs in May after admitting spying on multiple clubs last season. The head coach has until Tuesday to provide a response to the misconduct charges. And the Beatles fans on a tour bus in Liverpool were treated to a wave by Sir Paul McCartney himself. He pulled up next to them in his car with Ringo Starr on FaceTime. From Sky News, I'm...
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4: And for this week's weather for today, it's going to be a chance of the cloudiness, and we might have a chance of a few of the showery drips and drops of rain for get things cooler for the first time since we lost countless days of the rain. Throughout this week, we might have faced another bit of sunny spells, a bit of cloudiness, and up to 26 degrees, so not too hot, ladies and gentlemen, which is very good for this week to start off for the summer, for this year's of the start. 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Well, let's move on to more music, shall we? It's celebrating 13 years today of the greatest hit songs of One Direction, Best Song Ever.

0: No, we never talk about Bruno. Sorry, little bit of a glitch here. Missed out, understand what the system's happening right now. Reason I'm playing the Disney greatest hit song, we don't talk about Bruno from the Disney Encanto. One of the actors who plays as Bruno is his birthday today, and forgot to say, it's time for shout out to celebrity's birthday today. So first of all on our list here, happy birthday to amazing Selena Gomez. She is 34 today. We'll hope she's doing a very good day, and I've seen her visiting to London along with two famous actors, Steve Martin and Martin Short, for the upcoming new series of Only Murders in the Building, which I could not wait will be coming to streaming in Disney Plus very, very soon this year for all the new twists and turns. Anyway, the guy who plays as the Bruno from the Disney, his name is John Leguizamo, who's voiced as the Bruno, and also other characters you may know as Sid the Sloth from the Ice Age, and many, many more. He is 66 today. Happy birthday, John. And happy birthday to Prince of Wales and future King, Prince George. He is 13 today, a way to turn teenager. A very, very, very special happy birthday to Prince George. And of course, it's your birthday today. Happy birthday. If you want to share with people who's their birthday today, please just go online at midday. Radio.org.uk. Well, further along we'll go to, it's time to play for Talk About Bruno, and he is performing tonight at the Wembley Stadium to bring Summer Romance for his tour. It's Bruno Mars, I Just Might.
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1: Lewis Capaldi, it's so great to see you back on stage again. After emotional returning, we understand how much it means to you after a long journey of fighting your mental illnesses is happening to you. But seeing you on stage again, along with other people such as Sam Ryder at BST Hyde Park performing, oh, you're going to be such a legend, Lewis Capaldi. We'll always support you and keep you strong for whatever you do, for more music, for more powerful, it means for so emotional songs for everyone. It's coming to near 20 minutes past 12. It's lunchtime on Wednesday. This is still Middles Radio with me, Ellen Simons. Coming up next to play for you is Beyonce's Morning Dew after the ads.
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3: Gout is typically characterized by a sudden onset of acute pain, redness, and swelling. It typically occurs in the big toe joint. There usually is no history of an injury to the area. One goes to bed, and the attack either occurs while you're sleeping or you first notice it when you get out of the bed in the morning. Patients describe the pain as so intense that just sheets alone touching it can cause excruciating pain. So what is it? How does it occur? Our bodies normally make uric acid when we break down purines. It's normal. Sometimes, however, we make too much uric acid, either through overproduction or under excretion. Purines are normal in our body. Purines also can occur in some foods. If we get too much purines, our bodies can't handle the amount of uric acid it makes. The uric acid is then converted into urate crystals. Urate crystals are tiny needle-like crystals that will get deposited in your joint. It typically occurs on your first attack in your big toe joint. On subsequent attacks, it can occur in any joint. Gout is a serious condition, but the good news is, through diet modification and medications, it can be well controlled.
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Be sure you're out of the way for the Princess of Pop, Kylie Minogue. And if you're very interested, if you're still a fan of Kylie Minogue, why not join that Horsham Next Week event on Friday, the 31st of July, of the Kylie Minogue Pride evening. So if you're very interested on that, it's next Friday, the July the 31st, of the Pride, of the tribute of Kylie Minogue. It is just gone by 12:30 on lunchtime on Wednesday. This is Dylan Mindell's Radio. Time to play the BTS Take 2.

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0: such amazing to see BTS returning on stage as they were visiting in London for the first time ever for 7 years, and see them performing on the halftime performance for the closing ceremony of the World Cup. And speaking of which, there's every other performance was there too. Coldplay, The Muppets, and Shakira. We're going to play her right after this advert.
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Don't we all just love Shakira? That was Shakira along with Burna Boy and the other kids in the background dancing along with Shakira for the closing and the opening ceremony, both of the World Cup 2026. And what a journey it has been. And we all know that Spain won this year's World Cup. Still got plenty of more songs to play for you right now. It's time to play one of the hit songs. It is, I'm sure it'll play it for me if I press this. It's Basement Jacks.

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Speak to your GP as early as possible if you notice any of the following symptoms. A. Awake at night. Are you waking up at night to have a pee frequently? B. Blood. 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C. Change. Are you having to pee more often, or is the speed slower or flow weaker when you have a pee? Are you needing to rush to the toilet? C. Change in testicles. Have your testicles changed in shape, size, or how they feel? Can you feel any lumps, or is there pain or a change in sensation? D. Difficulty. Is it difficult to have a pee? Do you have to strain or feel like you haven't emptied all your pee when you're finished? Usually, the chances are it isn't cancer and it won't be serious, but it's important to find cancer early so treatment can start sooner and there's a better chance of being cured. Please do not hesitate to speak to your GP if you notice something unusual for you. The NHS is here to help you get the care you need.

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1: Sam Ryder has climbed up to the mountain, isn't it? That was Mountain on Mid Dallas Radio. Well, we're coming to the end of the show, ladies and gentlemen. Thank you for listening. This has been a very interesting one this week so far. This has been Ellen Simons. Linda will be taking over after the news. Join me next Tuesday for more music and entertainment. 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Stay safe and I'll see you real soon.
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0: The top stories this hour. The Prime Minister has announced a review of an early release scheme for prisoners after concerns the killers of a police officer could be eligible. Two of those convicted over the death of PC Andrew Harper in Berkshire could be freed once they're halfway through their sentences. His mother's called it an insult. Andy Burnham insists the main perpetrator won't get out early.
1: Others involved have potentially been identified, but I've spoken to the new Justice Secretary. We will review the policy together and make further statements in due course.
0: A £2 cap on most bus fares will be reintroduced across England from next year. We're told most of the funding will come from turning international climate grants into loans. Police have opened a corporate manslaughter investigation into the NHS trust that treated Nottingham attacker Valdo Calacarne. He's serving an indefinite hospital order for the killings of three people in 2023. Inflation eased to 2.6% last month thanks to a drop in the rate of food and fuel price rises. Rebounding energy prices are expected to push it up in the coming months. Southampton head coach Tonda Ekka has been charged by the FA with misconduct after the Spygate scandal. The club were expelled from the Championship playoffs in May after admitting spying on three clubs during last season. Speaking last week, the head coach said it was difficult to confess what had happened to his players.
2: I can't lie, obviously, when the news broke towards the back end of last season, it's tough. It's not easy in that very moment. It's not easy to look into the eyes of the players. They're just so disappointed and so many emotions coming out.
0: The head coach has until Tuesday to provide a response to the misconduct charges. A new photo of Prince George has been released to mark his 13th birthday. The image, taken at Kensington Palace after last month's Trooping the Colour, was shared to the Prince and Princess of Wales' social media. He'll start at Eton College in September, following in his father's footsteps. From Sky News, I'm Faye Rowland.
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1: The same-day emergency care unit at the Princess Royal Hospital in Hayes aims to have patients seen by a doctor or nurse, diagnosed and treated and able to go home on the same day. The aim is to have patients checked and possibly treated by a specialist without the need to be admitted to the hospital. Patients may be referred by the hospital's A&E department or one of the hospital's wards, or by the ambulance service, or by the patient's GP or other primary care provider. SDEC is open from 8:30 in the morning to 8 p.m. in the evening. The aim is to get patients home on the same day with a treatment plan, which may include medication and may involve another appointment, which will be organised before they leave. It is very unlikely that patients will need to be admitted to the hospital, but if there is a need to stay in hospital, a bed will be found as soon as possible. For further information about SDEC, go to the University Hospital Sussex NHS Foundation Trust website.
2: Hello. I'm Linda Wishart, Mid Downs Radio on 1350 AM, and we are now online on the internet and in your wards here in the Princess Royal Hospital in Haywards Heath. And we better say a big thank you to Ellen, because it's all going on in this studio, you know. I'm not alone. I have Ian with me, who's what he doesn't know about technology is no one else's business. But anyway, just to say that I hope you're going to join me for the next 2 hours, and I'm sure we'll have fun and frolics, but I guess you've missed my signature tune, so just in case you have the urge to still listen to Lady Linda, here she is.
3: You got it.

there you are. And for those of you who felt let down that I hadn't started with my little signature tune, there you have it, the Beach Boys and Lady Linda. And those of you that know me know that I'm no lady. But lined up in my usual kaleidoscope of programme, we shall hear from Phil Collins, Matt Monro, Elvis, of course, Barbara Streisand, and many others. And we shall come up to date with tracks from the Midlands Radio hit list, and we shall have music from film and theatre and our country section. So if it all goes well, it'll be wonderful. And of course, I'll be doing a catch up with the telly soaps if there's time, plus a little quiz. But of course, if you'd like to hear your favourite track, it's easy to contact us on internal telephone extension 68139 or on external line 01444 44 1350, and we'd be pleased to hear from you. So I'm getting on with it, and of course it's my dedication this week to the coffee shop, the folk in the coffee shop. And if you haven't been in there, you should go. It's right in the, as you come in the entrance of the hospital, and do go in and see what they've got. But now then, this is for them in the coffee shop.

There you are then, Phil Collins, Another Day in Paradise. And that is my dedication today for the folk in the coffee shop. And I hope that you all enjoyed that. But, you know, keep listening, won't you? Because it could be your ward or department that get my dedication next week. Now then, this is where we go on to where I play a few tracks, three or four tracks. And you've got to work out what these tracks have got in common. And it's dead easy this week. It could be in the title or the singer, there will be a clue. So enjoy this one to start with.

seem to me that's everything.

0: Well, I hope you found it easy, but there was, what should we say, there was a bit of a red herring. But it was all about creatures, because we had a cat, we had monkeys, we had an ant, and you should have had chicks, but I put the wrong CD in. So you had Tony Bennett singing The Very Thought of You at the end there, but he should have been singing with the Dixie Chicks. Now, did you get that, Ian? He's a clever man. But anyway, we're going to go on to our love song section. And I think it'd be a good idea, Ian, if I played the first one, Jealous Lover, because it's already there, isn't it?
1: Okay.
2: So what you do, take it there.
0: Okay.
2: Put it down to a player. And away you go.
0: And it's as easy as that. Mm-hmm. Well, with the help of Ian, we can start off our love song section now with Jealous Lover from the Rolling Stones. Well, it's a good one to start with, isn't it?

0: Well, I hope you enjoyed our little love song section there. And I'm cutting things short because you'll appreciate I've got Ian with me, because it's a lot of new things for me to learn on my way through this program. But we're going to move on to the quiz, and you needn't panic because it's still only three questions. You'll be able to remember your answers in your head, and you won't need pens and papers and all that stuff. So question one, here we go. Swan upping is a bird counting tradition carried out in July on which river? Swan upping is a bird counting tradition carried out in July on which river? And question two, what is the surname of brothers Jake and Dinos, who were nominated for the 2003 Turner Prize for their piece Insult to Injury and Other Works? What is the surname of the brothers Jake and Dinos, who were nominated for the 2003 Turner Prize for their piece Insult to Injury and Other Works? And last question, question three, Dodge City is in which Midwestern U.S. state? Dodge City is in which Midwestern U.S. state? I know, you're going to get them all right, aren't you? I know. I will check up on you later. We're going to see what we've got in our Midtowns Radio hit list, and I don't know where it's gone, Ian.
1: Which one did you want? Did you like?
0: Yes, that's right, that was the one, yeah.
1: Want to play it?
0: Yes, please. Thank you.

Light the Way from Leon Bridges, and you also heard Sweet July from Take That. That came from our Midtowns Radio hit list. And we're approaching the news now, and I'll be back after the news with some more great tracks. So keep listening. Thank you.

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3: Type 2 diabetes is one of the biggest healthcare challenges we are facing today within the NHS. 2 million people within England are at risk, which is why prevention is so important today.
4: I thought I might be high risk. My dad had diabetes, my age, my ethnicity. I didn't really live a healthy lifestyle. So I answered a few questions online, and no surprise, I was high risk. I signed up to the program there and then. It was quick, easy, and free.
5: If I'm honest, I thought I'd slip back into my old ways, but it's great support. And really, it's been no problem to take on board their suggestions. 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
4: 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Let's see this week's advice. 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
7: Maybe, mate. Looking good.
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4: 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The only downside is I have to buy new clothes.
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9: 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Oh, I didn't have any of them. I just put avocado in mine.
5: 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It's been good. 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
3: 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The Healthier You NHS Diabetes Prevention Programme is a great thing that we can offer our patients.
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1: This year there will be 850,000 people with dementia in the UK, many of whom continue to live in the community. Dementia Friendly Burgess Hill has been formed to improve inclusion and quality of life for people living with dementia in the town. Dementia safe havens have been established in key areas of the town. Setting up a shopping centre, cafe, church or other public area as a venue can offer support to a member of the public who feels vulnerable when out and about in the area. It may be as simple as making someone a cup of tea and providing them with somewhere to sit for a short while until they feel ready to carry on with their day. It could also mean making contact with a loved one or care worker on behalf of the individual to inform them of the situation. The hope is that by providing somewhere safe where people know they can get support if it is required whilst they are out and about in the town, they will feel more confident about continuing to live as they always have and maximise their independence for as long as possible. The Dementia Safe Havens in Burgess Hill Town Centre are Burgess Hill Town Council's help point in Church Walk, Marketplace Shopping Centre, the Martlett Shopping Centre and Burgess Hill Library. Burgess Hill Dementia Safe Havens. Community action to support fellow citizens who need help. 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
13: A new information hub has opened at Citizens Advice Haversea, making its services even easier to use. As well as being able to drop in and talk to a team of specially trained advisors, patients and their families can now use the internet, telephone and a wide library of other resources to research solutions to problems they may be worried about. Citizens Advice volunteers are on hand for guidance, instruction and signposting, and people have access to phone systems for calls they may need to make. The Information Hub is at the Citizens Advice office in Paddypool Road, Haversea. It is open from Monday to Friday from 9:30 a.m. to 4 p.m. You can also call 0344 477 1171. That is 0344 477 1171 during office hours. And also get advice via the web chat service online. For more information, visit the Citizens Advice website.
14: The top stories this hour. The Prime Minister says he'll review the government policy of allowing prisoners to be released early. Andy Burnham insists the main perpetrator in the killing of PC Andrew Harper won't be let out ahead of time after concerns three men could be eligible. Most single bus fares in England will be capped at £2 from January through to the end of 2027. London has its own limit of £1.75. We're told most of the £450 million funding will come from reallocating international climate grants to loans. Andy Burnham's making the cost of living his new government's priority. Alfie Sterling is from the Joseph Rowntree Foundation.
15: We now have record numbers of families going about essential items. That's 7.4 million households in this country who either are skipping meals, not eating enough, not wearing the right clothes, not able to put the heating on. And that's the highest it's been since the middle of 2022.
14: The ex-CEO of Southern Water faces a charge of conspiracy to defraud alongside three other former employees. Matthew Wright and his co-defendants are accused of manipulating test results to avoid facing penalties. Chemicals posing a serious risk to health to humans have been found at three illegal waste dumps in England. The Environment Agency says it's considering the findings of a Sky News investigation, which uncovered one site in Gloucestershire was emitting almost four times as many toxins as an average car exhaust. Jane Bottomley works at a nearby school.
16: Sometimes we do have to close the windows, especially in the summer. We did smell it from the school, and obviously that impacts children when they're learning, and we've had to keep them from going outside for playtime.
14: We're told £45 million is going into boosting waste crime enforcement. There's going to be a corporate manslaughter investigation into the NHS Trust that treated Nottingham killer Vando Kallikane. The families of his victims said the NHS Trust had catastrophically failed at every level and have welcomed the investigation. And Phil Foden has signed a new four-year contract at Manchester City. The 26-year-old has made 369 appearances for the club, helping them win six Premier League titles. From Sky News, I'm Stevie Shillinglaw.
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0: I'm sorry about what's just been going on over the last few minutes. We have hit a bit of a technical problem, but we will be back with, hopefully, with some songs anytime soon.
1: Okay, here we go.

0: not long.
1: Right, I think our little technical problem is out the way for a few minutes, unless the gremlins come in, of course. But I think what we'll do is we'll carry on with some soul music. And if you like soul, always listen to Soul. His program is called Soul on Soul, and he's usually on a Wednesday at 5 o'clock. But I'm not too sure about tonight, but just hold that in your mind if you're a soul lover. So let's have Having a Party from Billy Ocean.
2: Mm-hmm.

0: Yes, I've broken into our soul section, I'm afraid, because I'm panicking a little bit because, and I have to say, Ian has now left the studio, but hopefully there will be some more guidance later on. But I just wanted to say, I think you ought to have the answers to the questions that I gave you earlier. So, yes, can I say you're here? And I can tell you Wendy is in, so that's good, and she's going to try and do all these answers to these questions. So, if you remember, question one was, swan upping is a bird counting tradition carried out in July on which river?
1: Thames.
0: Well done, Wendy. Wendy has come up trumps with the Thames. So well done, there's a point for Wendy. And question two, what is the surname of brothers Jake and Dinos, who were nominated for the 2003 Turner Prize for their piece, Insult to Injury and Other Works? What is the surname of brothers Jake and Dinos, who were nominated for the 2003 Turner Prize for their piece, Insult to Injury and Other Works? And the answer is no. I think that's very hard because I'm obviously getting on in years myself, and I have to say my memory isn't as good as it was and doesn't go that far back to 2003. It might go back a bit further on things that I really like. But the answer to that question is Chapman. Their surname is Jake and Dinos Chapman. So, on to the third question. Dodge City is in which Midwestern U.S. state?
1: Texas?
0: No, a little bit right. Kansas. Nearly right.
1: Well, I got the AS.
0: You did, Wendy. Well done. But yes, the answer is Kansas. And if you got all three correct, you really deserve more than getting a rotten old Mars bar, don't you? So see me after school and we'll see what we can do. But anyway, what we'll do is we'll go back to our soul section. I think we're on our own completely, aren't we now? Oh, never mind. Right, so folks, keep your fingers crossed. I better not cross mine because I've got to use them. So who's up next? Time is Right by Booker T and the Memji.

That's the end of our soul section with, and you heard Billy Preston there with Sarita, with you, it's Born Again, I'm Born Again, sorry, and we had Mercy Mercy from Don Covey, and and you had two more that I've already read out, but I'm a bit excited again, because although Ian has gone, and I did feel a sort of slight loss, but not when Wendy came in, and then we've got another genius technical chappy, he's come in, his name's John, and so I don't feel all at odds and all at sea anymore. Anyway, I hope you can bear with me, folks. You're very kind, you've known me for a lot of years. Anyway, just getting back to I usually tell you where I'd like you to visit or go, but I have found something in Chailey, and it's the Open Doors Chailey Free Church. It's open every Wednesday from 11 till 3 and is a place to sit, chat with free light refreshments. There is free Wi-Fi plus board games and puzzles. So you're fixed up on a Wednesday if you're not listening to me or Wendy come to that. And Chailey Windmill. Now, why have I put a tick on that? I've obviously thought, it's grade 2 listed, and record show that a mill has stood on the site in North Chailey, just off the A272, since at least 1590. Although the site was originally occupied by a post mill, the present windmill is a smock mill with a cap sitting on a spindle and sweeps, which are turned into the wind by a fantail, and was erected by Thomas Beard of Chailey in 1864. The Mill Museum is regularly open to visitors on the last Sunday of each month between 3 and 5 p.m. So do visit on Sunday, July the 26th. There is no charge for admission, but donations are welcome towards the cost of maintaining this historic feature of our village. For more information, visit the Chailey Windmill Facebook page or call 01825 723 519. That's 01825 723 519. There you are, folks. Now I've got lots of things I wanted to tell you, and the time has just flown by, but let's have some nice music, nice easy to listen to music. Yes, we're going to have music from film and theater, so let's start off with this one, and I bet you'll be toe tapping to this.

bare necessities of life. Now when you pick a pawpaw or a prickly pear, and you prick a raw paw, well next time beware. Don't pick the prickly pear by the paw. When you pick a pear, try to use the claw. But you don't need to use the claw when you pick a pear of the big paw paw. Have I given you a clue?

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Yeah, cool it. Fall apart in my backyard. 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And don't spend your time looking around for something you want that can't be found. When you find out you can live without it and go along, not

0: the bare necessities of life. Yeah, man.
1: Well, I'm going to butt in again, because if there's one thing I want to do before the program ends is to say happy birthday, if it's your birthday today. And I hope you're having a super time. And if you're working, you're on duty or whatever, then you've got the evening, all the evening to celebrate. Now then, for you cancer, you're Cancerians, aren't you? Oh, yes. Your horoscope reads here, it says, change does not always announce itself. Sometimes it moves through the parts of life we keep quiet. Uranus, planet of innovation and awakening, is stirring something deep and hidden in you, while a transformation of your shared commitments continues its patient work. Hold steady and know that what you do carefully behind the scenes this weekend genuinely counts. Oh, that's a nice one. Oh, that's fair enough, isn't it? Carefully behind the scenes this weekend genuinely counts. Wonderful. Let's see if you share your birthday with any famous people. Oh, here we are. Bonnie Langford, 62, the actress from Surrey, currently in the West End as Mrs. Bird in Paddington the musical, played companion Mel in Doctor Who, Violet Elizabeth Bott in Just William, I remember that, and Carmel in EastEnders. She appeared on Opportunity Knocks when she was 6 years old. And I think most of us, well, certainly of my vintage, will remember her, certainly as Violet Elizabeth Bott. Anyway, so that's Bonnie. A happy birthday to Bonnie Langford. Now, who else have we got? Alan Menken, 77, the 8-time Oscar-winning US composer, wrote the scores for Disney's The Little Mermaid, Beauty and the Beast, and Aladdin. He started out writing songs for Sesame Street. So there you are. That's your folks that are sharing your birthday. And it's lovely that we've ended up with two people that have appeared in film and theatre. So I'll get on with the film and theatre music. And oh yes, let's have Mission Impossible. Remember that? Lovely.

Well, you take some skins, jazz begins, and you take a bass. Man, now we're getting someplace. Take a box.

Well, I'm sorry, but time has caught up with me. But thank you so much for listening to me, Linda Wishart, on Mick Dance Radio on 1350 AM in the Princess Royal Hospital and on the internet. But please stay tuned for Wendy's programme. She'll be right up in the hot seat at 3.

0: The top stories this hour. The Prime Minister says he'll review the government policy of allowing prisoners to be released early. Andy Burnham insists the main perpetrator in the killing of PC Andrew Harper won't be let out ahead of time after concerns three men could be eligible. Most single bus fares in England will be capped at £2 from January through to the end of 2027. London has its own limit of £1.75. We're told most of the £450 million funding will come from reallocating international climate grants to loans. Andy Burnham's making the cost of living his new government's priority. Alfie Sterling is from the Joseph Rowntree Foundation.
1: We now have record numbers of families going about essential items. That's 7.4 million households in this country who either are skipping meals, not eating enough, not wearing the right clothes, not able to put the heating on. And that's the highest it's been since the middle of 2022.
0: The ex-CEO of Southern Water faces a charge of conspiracy to defraud alongside three other former employees. Matthew Wright and his co-defendants are accused of manipulating test results to avoid facing penalties. Chemicals posing a serious risk to health to humans have been found at three illegal waste dumps in England. The Environment Agency says it's considering the findings of a Sky News investigation which uncovered one site in Gloucestershire was emitting almost four times as many toxins as an average car exhaust. Jane Bottomley works at a nearby school.
2: Sometimes we do have to close the windows, especially in the summer. We did smell it from the school, and obviously that impacts children when they're learning, and we've had to keep them from going outside playtime.
0: We're told £45 million is going into boosting waste crime enforcement. There's going to be a corporate manslaughter investigation into the NHS Trust that treated Nottingham killer Valdo Calicane. The families of his victims said the NHS Trust had catastrophically failed at every level and have welcomed the investigation. And Phil Foden has signed a new four-year contract at Manchester City. The 26-year-old has made 369 appearances for the club, helping them win six Premier League titles. From Sky News, I'm Stevie Shillinglaw.

Hello, welcome to rather different Simply Redhead show this week. I'm here on Learner Plates, and I'm delighted to welcome fellow presenter John O'Sullivan, who's going to co-pilot the show with me. So you're in for quite a ride, everyone, a bit like Linda was saying. And we're going to infinity and beyond. Maybe we'll get John to tell us a bit about himself as well. First of all, I'm going to kick off, as I normally do, with a little shout-out. And this is a shout-out to a wonderful guy called Matt Newnham and his friend Nick. As a congratulations, Matt, for he has succeeded in getting his project Our Town Story off the ground with a grant from the Arts Council. Amazing. £30,000 to start off with, and it's going to be a huge, huge success, I know. So I just thought that as it's going to involve loads of schools and, well, everybody in the community, we will be telling you a lot more about it, but we're going to kick off with River Deep, Mountain High. I'm Tina Turner.

0: Yeah, so that's especially for you, Matt, and for Nick and the team, who are all working hard on our town story, which, as I said, we're going to be filling you in with what else they're up to. So now I'm going to introduce my guest today, who is also my co-pilot, and I've forgotten to give him a microphone.
1: Hello there.
0: And John O'Sullivan. John, thank you so much for coming in and helping.
1: No problem.
0: But I would like to say that we're going to be asking, if you don't mind, I'd like to ask a few questions. I don't think I've ever explored your
1: history.
0: Mm.
1: Okay.
0: So you do a show. When's your show here?
1: It's called Tuesday AM, and it runs from 10 on Tuesday morning until midday.
0: And what it's all about?
1: It's all about a wide range, I like to think, a Catholic taste. So running from the 50s through to today's music, just to give a sort of a smattering of everything that one can hear any time, but not to direct it specifically at one audience type. So not a show to listen to if all you ever want to hear is country music or rock music. It's a mix of the best of all of those things and many more besides.
0: Well, that sounds very interesting, because I remember reading in your write-up that it said that you pick music that has might have passed beneath the radar, under the radar.
1: Yeah, it's not necessarily a top 20 hit. It'll be songs that we all know and we all love, but may bizarrely never have been in the charts. Particularly that's true of American music, where we get to hear it much later, but in fact it was popular over there many years ago.
0: Well, I think we might have to ask John for an example or two of his choice of music in a minute, you know, because it sounds very interesting. I'm going to do a little shout out now to I'm trying to remember. Oh, some lovely folk who have just taken over Wolf, and they're now called Moss, on the Broadway in Haywards Heath. And this is for Marconi and Gozier and the lovely staff there, Zach and all the gang. Because can I tell you, folks, I really value good service. And if people look after me well, I like to do a shout out for them, because, you know, it's something that doesn't happen necessarily all the time nowadays. So, and I've been there a few times now, and dare I say it, they have air conditioning, which of course is quite handy in this weather, and internet, and wonderful food. And Marconi is from Brazil, and his lovely lady is from Poland. So I thought I would play you, that not because there are any werewolves in the Broadway, on the Broadway, or anywhere around Haywards Heath, I hope. But, yeah, just for you guys to say thank you very much for everything. This is Werewolves of London. That would be if I got the right number. It will be Werewolves of London now, folks.

0: Yes, folks. Yeah. Excuse the delay. I'm just getting there. I'm negotiating myself around. With John's help, it actually looks much simpler than I thought. Dare I say it? I know I probably spoke too soon. So, big shout out first of all to Jill and Rob over there in Cavoeiro in Portugal, and yeah, I'm sorry about Portugal not getting through to the finals, but we are. I'm talking about football, of course. What else? Which is a great thing over there in Smilers Bar in Cavoeiro. They're great for sports. But, of course, we do have a little shout-out for Spain. Viva España. And this is Izzy K. Gonzalez, who is the mother of my godson, Alejandro. And, of course, she's over the moon because I think, am I right in saying that Spain has not only taken the World Cup, but also the junior and the women's. I got that right. I'm not
1: sure about the junior and women's, but World Cup and the European Cup, they have both of those in the men's side.
0: Oh, yes. So, Izzy, this is for you. And this is wonderful.

0: Yes, well, that's of course for all the lovely, lovely little people that I saw around Limfield today, getting their ice creams. Got schools out, and heaven help mothers and fathers, eh, John? I don't know.
1: Well, absolutely. Coming up with the holiday, it's a busy time for parents and grandparents and basically the whole family, keeping children entertained and constructively doing stuff.
0: Well, can I just do a little plug here for a very good way of getting your child entertained, or indeed yourself, is to go to either Rock School in Haywards Heath, that's R-O-K-S-K-O-O-L, which has summer schools. And I, having sat in on quite a few of the summer schools as one of their helpers, I can tell you that they are great fun. And it's a way of getting your child to perform, because at the end of each summer school, they have to perform, which is what it's there for. But also, Joe's Academy of Music, which is in Tunbridge Wells and Brighton, also do the same thing. And the person that you need to get hold of for either of those is our lovely Pippa. And I will give out the telephone number shortly when I've looked it up, and I can give you the phone number just in case it appeals. And I can absolutely say that the kids have a fantastic time over there. So, talking about fantastic times, this is a little shout out for Grove Gardens. Yes, Grove Gardens is our secret hideaway there in between Heath Road in Haywards Heath and Clare Park. You go down the little Twitten, and there on the right is a walled garden with a gate. And if you go in the gate, you might find them doing Tai Chi with very soothing music, or they're doing art, or they could be doing laughter yoga. You can hear the sound of laughter. But if you're interested in finding somewhere, or for you, or maybe for an elderly relative, because it's for the over 50s, which I have to say, John, I'm going to have to call elderly nowadays.
1: Well, this is it.
0: I've never thought.
1: Young in mind, but it's the body that gives it all away.
0: It is, isn't it? Yes. Surprising how it sneaks up on you. So a little bit of Tai Chi keeps the joints going. And Wei Fung, otherwise known as Ruth, does brilliant, brilliant Tai Chi there on a Wednesday morning and a Saturday morning. And it's all for a fiver, folks, which includes a cup of tea. So £4 plus a cup of tea. So they are having an open day, this is why I'm wittering on about it, on Saturday, which is the coming Saturday, the 25th of July, from 1 till 5. And there's going to be music and food and a chance to see the garden itself, meet a whole load of friendly folk. We got the lovely Mr. Mike Oliver is going to be performing, and Nat and Sue and Dave, who are an amazing trio. And Nat and Sue, you'll know for they do the sort of sitting under the apple tree, Glenn Miller, and all those sort of songs.
1: Oh yes, good
0: yes,
1: stuff.
0: Yeah, John knows them.
1: Yeah,
0: and they wear very pretty dresses, and it's all lovely. And it's going to be happening there on Saturday. So, congratulations to all the hard-working team who've turned Joyce Grove's dream into reality, and it has been an awful lot of hard work. And a big shout out to Chris and Pat, and for sort of keeping it going, and Chris of course for being the head gardener with his experience of plants, and they have a plant shop there. Anyway, I am now going to play for them a little Kinks number called Sunny Afternoon. But I would like to say that there's going to be no taxmen there to take any of your dough, if you have any that is left at the moment, which I don't think I do.
1: Not a lot.
0: Here we go. Sunny afternoon. Relax and just imagine yourself there in the secret garden.

0: Now, a complete change of effect. We are going to have... This little song is for Gail Morgan-Smith, who is languishing in Faro Hospital. And this is just to make you get a little bit of FOMO. It's Bangers and Mash, Peter Sellers and Sophia Loren, because they're not feeding her. Sorry, Gaily Whaley. It's a sort of like a crash diet, I think. But anyway, here you are, just to get your juices running. Bangers and Mash, or Minestrone.
1: I met her down in Napoli, and didn't she look great? And so I brought her back to Blighty just to show me mates. And though we're married happily, I'll tell you furthermore, I haven't had a decent meal since 1940.

0: Your vermicelli, Joe.
1: It's coming out me ears.
0: You've got to fill your belly, Joe. Joe, for heaven's sake.
1: Well, then give us a bash of the bangers and mash me mother used
0: well,
1: to
0: all
1: make.
0: Right.
1: Bangers and mash.
0: Tagliatelle.
1: The bangers and mash.
0: A vermicelli.
1: Well, give us a bash of the bangers and mash me mother used to make.
2: 1943, Allied forces land in Italy.
3: There's a smashing looking bird over there, Bert. I think she's showing out there.
4: Well, why don't you chat her up, then?
3: Right. Buongiorno, signorina there. Here, are you married?
5: Drop her dead.
3: There you are. Can't have a fair answer than that, can you?

0: So for heaven's sake.
1: When they give us a bash at the bangers and mash, your mother used to make
0: bangers and the mash.
1: Minestrone.
0: Bangers and the mash.
1: Macaroni.
0: Give me a bash with the banger in the mash. Was the same one that your mother was. What are you laughing at now? Now, listen, please.
1: Joe?
0: Yes?
1: Why don't you belt up, or I'll give you a punch up a front.
0: Now she's a tells me. Ha! Mamma mia.
2: Yes, so, bangers and mash, yes, because you don't get that in Faro Hospital, certainly not in the summer. I think you might possibly get a bit of mash. But anyway, another shout-out quickly. We have a Wild West coming to the Orchards Shopping Centre from the 4th to the 8th of August. Yep, the new management there, our lovely Kerry Ann, who came in to tell us that they're doing all sorts of things in the Orchard, was telling us about this, and there's going to be line dancing, and there's going to be one of those bucking bronco things.
3: Oh, yeah.
2: But I'm not sure if it bucks or whatever it's going to do. But, so save the date, 4th to the 8th of August, and there will be line dancing classes, John, should you feel like a little...
3: Yes, I'm very much two left feet, so I wouldn't be intending to do that.
2: But you just slap your thigh then, I think. Don't move your feet and just slap your thigh. I think that does it.
3: Right.
2: I'm no good with line dancing either. But they will, hopefully, we will be there as well, doing a little bit of music on one of the days. They've invited us along. So look out for us there. And if you want to know more, go to theorchardshopping.co.uk. Go to their website and there's a whole load of events. So getting back to you then, John. So... you have been doing this show with Middowns Radio for how long?
3: Well, on and off for 30 odd years now.
2: Right, because...
3: since 1994.
2: Because we are on our 50th birthday, so...
3: we are.
2: Were you here at the very beginning?
3: No, because it started off in 76 in Cookfield Hospital.
2: Right.
3: Chum Kevin... says it was in the broom
2: cupboard. Kevin Payne. Yes.
3: Since then, once the new hospital was built here in Hayward's Heath, the station moved. Originally, it was using the old Millbanks system, which is where the music was actually transmitted through wires in the wall to headsets at each bed. But it never worked entirely well. Then we had speakers put up, didn't we, in different areas of the hospital.
2: We did.
3: But that all went to pot when COVID struck, because the hospital was rearranged and a number of the cables had to be moved or cut, and therefore we don't really have it anymore. But we made up for it by going on the internet and also on 1350 AM. So... even if you can't listen at your bedside, because we had Hospedia as well.
2: We did.
3: And that has long since gone. We now know that with free Wi-Fi in the hospital, that you can listen to Middowns Radio anytime you like on your portable device, i.e. your phone or your iPad, at your leisure, so to speak. So there you go.
2: All you have to do is sign into the Wi-Fi, the hospital Wi-Fi.
3: That's right.
2: And it's totally free.
3: Totally free.
2: And there we are. But a little cute little thing we have going at the moment, folks, is that if you pick up any copy of our magazine, our Beat magazine, which is lurking around the hospital, we're out and about in the community, on the front cover, there's a QR code that goes straight to the radio.
3: Oh, wow. Well, there you go then.
2: And when we do our new magazine, which will be fairly shortly, it will be there as well. So that is, quite...
3: helpful.
2: That's the word. That's the word I was searching
3: helpful.
2: For. Helpful. So what... because I read in your bio that you rather fancied becoming a radio presenter. What gave you the nerve then to go and...
3: well, it was... it started off when I was... I was looking for something to do, really, and a leaflet came through the door back in the about 1984, something like that, asking for volunteers at Colwell Radio, which used to run when St Francis was a psychiatric hospital which used to play music to all of the wards, through loudspeakers. So I went along with the see what it was all about.
2: Yeah.
3: They took us on a trip because they knew the people at Radio Brighton, as it was in those days, to Radio Brighton to show us how professional radio worked. And then we, you know, they asked if people wanted to join Colwell Radio, which we did. So there was a number of us who joined, and it carried on for quite a while, actually. I was there, I mean, it was running before I got there, and I was there in about 1985, and I think we ended up finishing with it around about 1992, something like that. The late lamented Mike Skinner, who used to do Uckfield Radio, was one of the moving forces to keep the station, Colwell Radio, on the air. But in the end, the hospital was being sold for development and clients being moved out into the community, so it was not viable to keep going anymore. So then, of course, there was Mid Downs Radio, which we all moved over and joined that.
2: Was that with the esteemed Alan French? Was he?
3: Alan French was not the first. I think it was Gary King, who is still at Ashton. Oh, no, yes. He's not anymore. But it was Gary King, who was also Uckfield Radio. He was the chairman to start with. But, yes, Alan French was chairman for a long, long time. Or it seemed like it. he's a lovely chap, and he's at Susie Radio now.
2: Yes, I met him at the South of England show, and he was very welcoming and lovely to see him again.
3: Yeah, absolutely. Yeah, he's got a great radio voice, presents a great programme, and yes, he was here for many, many years. But yes, he did eventually move on. I'm not quite sure who took over from.
2: Wasn't it
3: Alan, was it?
2: Paul Barnett?
3: It might have been Paul. Might have been Paul Barnett, who became... yeah, it's quite possible. Certainly they were there from early 2000s, at least.
2: Because St Francis... I mean, Linda used to work at St Francis.
3: Okay.
2: With Linda Wishart.
3: Yes.
2: And so did Kathy, I think.
3: Yes, she was on the reception.
2: Ah.
3: She was indeed. Yeah, small world, isn't it?
2: It's such a, well, yes, well, 6 degrees of separation. I sometimes think it's not even 6 degrees.
3: No, seems to be getting smaller than that. Okay, so, yeah, so there you go.
2: So we need to have a bit of music. So
3: we do.
2: What are we going to have?
3: So I think we're going to have Mr. Blue Sky, since we've had such marvellous weather. Seems churlish not to celebrate it with this one from the Electric Light Orchestra.
2: Absolutely, here we go, folks. Just kick back your heels and enjoy.

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3: Do you struggle to read the local newspaper? 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As well as mailing out memory sticks for which we can supply a simple player, the News Talking News recordings can also be accessed on a smartphone or tablet using the Talking Newspaper app, which is free to download for both Apple and Android users. We also often have need for new volunteers for both reading and backroom duties requiring a couple of hours per month. More details are available from Malcolm Hewlett on 07770 543 454.
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0: Yeah, The Price of Love by the Everly Brothers. Welcome back to the Simply Redhead Show with me and John O'Sullivan in the joint driving seat. And we're not sure where we're going.
1: Back street driver.
0: Definitely, definitely.
1: Back seat driver.
0: Back seat. Down the back streets. We don't know where we are. Just a very quick shout out, because I promised I would. The St. Peter and St. James, that wonderful hospice over there in Wivelsfield, is having another Shine Bright walk through Limfield on the 17th of October. And they just wanted me to point out that the early bird tickets are on sale until the 31st of July, which is not that long. I think that's next week.
1: Yeah.
0: I'll have more news about that a bit later, but if you want to know more details, just go to their website. They've got everything about wonderful events that they've got going on, so you can support your local hospice. So, John, how do you think we're doing so far?
1: Yeah, we're getting there.
0: I think we're sort of getting there. Yeah, it's not as bad. Dare I say it? Ian was right. It's not as bad as I thought it might be. So have you got any other tracks? What have we got lined up?
1: Well, let's play Olivia Rodrigo. It's titled Stupid Song.
0: That seems quite relevant, really. Thank you.
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0: Okay, folks. Well, it seems to be going okay. Olivia Rodrigo and the Stupid Song, which, as I said, is particularly apt to how I feel at the moment. But we're sort of getting there. But we got to go a little bit early today. So just want to say thank you very much to John for helping.
1: Pleasure.
0: I'm telling us a bit about yourself. Very interesting.
1: Okay.
0: To do a proper session one day. And everybody, thank you for listening. We will be continuing the show with the other me.
1: Automation.
0: In automation, just so it won't go blank. You will still have something going out. I think that's the end of it at the moment, but be with you again very, very soon. And thank you so much to Linda Wishart, who is my absolute favourite presenter to take over from, because she always makes me laugh. And thank you, Linda, for being a brave girl and leading the charge to get to grips with the new system. Right, so
1: just click that right-hand button.
0: Right-hand button?
1: At the top there, green diamond shape over there.
0: Right, I'm going now, so this is it. Thank you again for listening.

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I learnt a huge amount from the team, who were all really kind and welcoming and really knowledgeable too. I went on to work in commercial radio news after that, and it was a really valuable experience for me because I learnt a lot about broadcasting on air. I really improved my confidence and it really helped with job applications as well. So I'd really encourage anybody who's thinking about it to volunteer at Mid Downs Radio. It's a great place to learn and cut your teeth in broadcasting world, and also it's a lot of fun.

0: Carers UK is here to help families who look after disabled, ill or older relatives or friends. It might be that you're caring for your mum who's got Alzheimer's, or perhaps your son with a learning disability, or it may be your partner who's had a stroke. Caring affects most people at some point in their lives, and we know that it can really take its toll on your health because you're more concerned about the person you're caring for than your own health, on your finances because there might be additional costs, or it might be that you're having to reduce your hours at work or even give up work for the person that you're caring for. We know how isolating and lonely caring can be, and Carers UK is here to help you whatever the circumstances that you're facing. We also know, because we're an organisation of carers, just what it can be like. So many of our volunteers are carers themselves who are providing support to other people. It can be a real struggle to find out what you're entitled to or where to get the support that you need. So that's why we provide expert information and advice from people who really know how to get what carers are entitled to. And because it can sometimes be a real battle making sure that the person you love and care for gets the help they need, we campaign at all levels to try and make things better for you. Quite simply, we believe that if you're caring, you should never be alone, and we're here to help you.
1: Carers UK, the voice of the carer, here for you and your family.
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0: Thanks for joining me. I'm Wendy Swinton-Eagle. This has been the Simply Redhead Show, and I'll be back next week.
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4: Top stories this hour. The Prime Minister says he will review a scheme to ease overcrowding in prisons in England and Wales after it emerged the killers of PC Andrew Harper could be eligible for early release. His widow has called the possibility deplorable. PC Harper suffered fatal injuries while on duty in Berkshire in 2019. Andrew Neilson's from a prison reform charity and thinks there's one solution.
5: Look at sentence inflation, which is why over the years the prison population has grown out of control. These changes buy the government some time, but it doesn't ultimately deal with the sentence inflation, which is growing the prison population beyond what is sustainable.
4: A £2 cap on bus fares will be reintroduced across England from next year. Most of the funding is said to be coming from reprioritising government spending. The former boss of Southern Water has been charged with conspiracy to defraud authorities over allegations the firm manipulated water quality tests. Matthew Wright and three other ex-employees are accused of plotting extensive fraud and dishonesty. The case has been brought by the Environment Agency. Our business correspondent Paul Kelso has more.
6: The Environment Agency has said in its argument to the court that it believed Southern Water might have avoided fines of up to £45 million by the manipulation of what is a system of self-monitoring that companies have to undertake.
4: Police have opened a corporate manslaughter investigation into the NHS trust that treated Nottingham attacker Valdo Calicane. The mother of one of his victims has called the news the beginning of the reckoning. Donald Trump has warned Iran that the US will destroy one bridge or power plant for every ship attacked in the Strait of Hormuz. The American president's made the announcement on social media, saying that applies with immediate effect. There have been 11 nights of American airstrikes on Iran, which have increasingly targeted civilian infrastructure. And Manchester City midfielder Phil Foden has signed a new four-year contract to keep him at the club until 2030. When his new contract expires, Foden will have been at City for 20 years. From Sky News, I'm Stevie Chillinglock.

Hi, and welcome to Soul's Collection on Midtown's Radio with me, Soul Mead. If you like the best of music from the 50s right through to the present day, you've come to the right place. So let's get on with the show. Here's some music over those 50s.

Serve Sussex, commonly known as Blood Runners, is a UK registered charity that provides nighttime transportation of blood, blood products and other urgent medical items for NHS hospitals across Sussex. The service is provided free of charge to the NHS between the hours of 7pm and 6am, 365 days of the year, via a committed team of volunteer motorbike riders and car drivers, often using their own vehicles. The NHS blood and transplant teams collect blood from donors all over the country. The Serve Sussex riders collect them and deliver them to hospitals in Sussex, including the Princess Royal Hospital here in Haywards Heath. Serve Sussex is keen to welcome committed volunteers to be riders, drivers, controllers, administrators and fundraisers. And of course, it welcomes donations from local businesses and individuals to help keep this vital service on the road. For further information on how you can help, go to the Serve Sussex website or search online for Blood Runners.

0: Military charity, do you think of SAFA? Probably not. 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

0: Hello. There are two main types of hospital in the UK. Firstly, there are National Health Service or NHS hospitals, which are free for people who normally live in the UK. Secondly, there are independent hospitals run by private companies or charities, which usually charge for their services. Most NHS hospitals will offer emergency care, maternity services, surgery, medical care, children's services, also known as paediatrics, and cancer care. Larger hospitals may also offer specialist services such as cardiac surgery, neurosurgery, or complex paediatric surgery. There are also a number of specialist NHS hospitals which only provide care for selected conditions, such as eye hospitals or orthopaedic hospitals. Community NHS hospitals are smaller and provide a more limited range of services to their local community. These can include community beds, outpatient clinics, minor injuries units, and X-ray departments. NHS hospitals are run by National Health Service organisations called trusts. Some hospitals are called foundation trusts, which can operate more independently but are more accountable to their local population. Most NHS hospitals undertake the training of medical, nursing and other healthcare staff and will also be conducting medical research. Some are called university hospitals. These are typically linked to a medical school or university.
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0: Broadcasting from the Princess Royal Hospital, Haywards Heath, across Mid-Sussex and beyond, this is Mid-Downs Radio. 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
1: The top stories this hour. A police officer's widow says it's deplorable two of his killers could be released early from prison. PC Andrew Harper suffered fatal injuries when he responded to a break-in in Berkshire in 2019. The pair could be among thousands freed under a scheme to ease overcrowding in jails in England and Wales. Andy Burnham's promised to review the policy, and former prison governor Vanessa Frake Harris says that's not straightforward.
2: Look at sentence inflation, which is why over the years the prison population has grown out of control. These changes buy the government some time, but it doesn't ultimately deal with the sentence inflation, which is growing the prison population beyond what is sustainable.
1: The Prime Minister says a £2 cap on bus fares across England will save people money every day. Details about funding are still being ironed out ahead of the policy's introduction in the new year. The former boss of Southern Water has been charged with conspiracy to defraud authorities over allegations the firm manipulated water quality tests. Matthew Wright and three other ex-employees are accused of plotting extensive fraud and dishonesty. Donald Trump says the US will destroy a bridge or a power plant for each Iranian attack on ships in the Strait of Hormuz. The warning came after an 11th night of American strikes on Iran. Last month's interim ceasefire agreement has unraveled. Here's new Foreign Secretary Ed Miliband.
3: As a government, I assure you we will work intensively with others to seek to de-escalate this conflict and find a diplomatic way forward which is in all of our interests. That must include reopening the Strait of Hormuz and upholding the fundamental principle of freedom of navigation.
1: A mass mid-air brawl forced an EasyJet flight to return to Tenerife. The plane bound for Liverpool last night was turned back on safety grounds after violence involving around 10 people. And Rangers manager Derek McInnes has been given a four-match ban after criticising match officials last season when he was in charge of Hearts. He called the decision to award Celtic a penalty against Motherwell disgusting. From Sky News, I'm Steve.
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5: dark, hiding from the promise of a rain. 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

0: Hi, I'm Catherine, the event fundraiser for the Dame Vera Lynn Children's Charity, based in Billingshurst, West Sussex. 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
1: The Forget-Me-Not Cafe at St John's Spire in Burgess Hill is a safe, friendly environment for anyone living with dementia. 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If you'd like further details, phone Linda on 01444 233 868. 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
1: Well, that's it from me. Thanks for listening. This has been Soul's Collection with Soul Mead. Coming up next, the news on the hour. But stay with Mid-Downs Radio to listen to some great music.

Yuckadoo folks, this is Papa Roy with Swing Time. If you like your big bangs hot and your crooners cool, then you have come to the right place. Join me for the best swing music, both from classic years and from the best of modern swing artists of today. Right here on, of course, Middowns Radio.

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1: There's diamonds hiding in my hands. 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
1: You've been tuned in to Swing Time with Papa Roy on Midtown's Radio. Until next time, God bless you all, and thank you all for listening. And, well, the news is coming, and there'll be great music straight after it. 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

0: The top stories this hour. The widow of murdered police officer Andrew Harper says it's deplorable two of his killers could be released early. Lissy Harper says a promise of tougher punishments for those who kill emergency workers has been forgotten. The Prime Minister's ordered a review of the scheme. Bus prices are to be capped at £2 across England from January. It's part of plans to help struggling households. The government says it'll be funded through an extra £454 million, which will come from the budget for the Department for Energy and Net Zero. Michael Solomon-Williams is from the Campaign for Better Transport.
1: It's a good move in the first instance. I think that's important to say. If you like, it's a short-term measure, but short-term measures matter. People really want to see impacts in their pockets, and this will do that. There are young people for whom the difference between £3 and £2 is huge. There are people in the poorest demographics for whom this impact is huge.
0: The former boss of Southern Water has been charged with conspiracy to defraud authorities over allegations the firm manipulated water quality tests. Matthew Wright and three other ex-employees are accused of plotting extensive fraud and dishonesty. The case has been brought by the Environment Agency. Our business correspondent Paul Kelso has more.
2: The Environment Agency has said in its argument to the court that it believed Southern Water might have avoided fines of up to £45 million by the manipulation of what is a system of self-monitoring that companies have to undertake.
0: Donald Trump's promised to bomb a bridge or a power plant for every Iranian attack on ships in the Strait of Hormuz. The warning was issued after 11 consecutive nights of airstrikes on Iran. Police have opened a corporate manslaughter investigation into the NHS trust that treated Nottingham attacker Valdo Calicane. He's serving an indefinite hospital order for the killings of three people in 2023. And Rangers will appeal against the four-match ban given to manager Derek McInnes. He's been punished after being accused of criticising match officials last season while in charge of Hearts. He called a penalty awarded to the eventual champions Celtic disgusting. From Sky News, I'm
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4: Hi, this is Kevin Payne playing you the best of music from the 1980s. This was the decade of the rah-rah skirt, the Rubik's Cube and the mullet haircut. On this side of the Atlantic, we were listening to the New Romantics, to Wham, the Police and UB40. And later in the decade, the hit factory of Stock, Aitken and Waterman. On the other side of the pond, we were enjoying Michael Jackson, Bruce Springsteen and Prince. So, relax and join with me, Kevin Payne, for Totally 80s, here on Middowns Radio.
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0: Thank you for listening. This has been Alex Jones. Coming up soon, the Midnight News. Stay with us on Middowns Radio for the night shift, taking you through from midnight to dawn. 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
4: The top stories this hour. A police officer's widow says it's deplorable two of his killers could be released early from prison. PC Andrew Harper suffered fatal injuries when he responded to a break-in in Berkshire in 2019. The pair could be among thousands freed under a scheme to ease prison overcrowding. Andy Burnham's promised to review the policy. Former prison governor Vanessa Frake-Harris says that's not straightforward.
5: By now, many of these prisoners who are going to be released have had their release papers and been told dates that they're going to be released. So to reverse all of that is going to cause frustration within the prison population.
4: The Prime Minister says a £2 cap on bus fares across England will save people money every day. It'll be introduced in the new year, bringing down many ticket prices from the current £3 cap. The US and Saudi Arabia have signed a landmark agreement on peaceful nuclear cooperation. It paves the way for a long-term partnership on civilian nuclear energy. The Welsh Government says it's activated its crisis plans to tackle ongoing wildfires across the country. It comes amid concerns about a lack of helicopters. Rangers manager Derek McInnes doesn't feel like the punishment fitted the crime after getting a four-match touchline ban. He's been penalised after being accused of criticising match officials last season while in charge of Hearts. It's after he called a penalty awarded to eventual champions Celtic during the title run-in disgusting. Rangers are appealing the decision and McInnes is thankful for their backing.
6: I'm pleased with what I said today. I was pleased with the support I've got from the club and I feel really strongly about it. But like I say, I don't really want to get into the nuts and bolts of it because we're in an appeal process, we've got to respect that.
4: Arsenal have confirmed defender William Saliba's returned from the World Cup with a back injury and will be out of action for an extended period. And a new photo of Prince George has been released to mark his 13th birthday. The image, which was taken at Kensington Palace after last month's Trooping of the Colour, was shared to the Prince and Princesses of Wales social media. From Sky News, I'm Daisy Steele.
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0: This is the night shift on Midtown's radio. 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
1: The top stories this hour. A rape survivor is welcoming the decision to review plans to ease prison overcrowding, but says concrete action must be taken.
2: To some extent, as horrible as it is,